0: Dit is In de Ochtend.
1: 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Nice and easy. But there's just one thing, you see. We never ever do nothing nice and easy. We always do it nice and rough. But we're gonna take the beginning of this song and do it easy. But then we're gonna do the finish.

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1: I've heard people say that too much of anything is not good for you, baby. But I don't know about that. There's many times that we've loved and